And if you need them, I got crazy prophylactics. So far, I hope you like rap songs. Bonita Applebum, you gotta put me on. Bonita Applebum, you gotta put me on. Bonita Applebum, said you gotta put me on. Bonita Applebum, you gotta put me on. Bonita Applebum, said you gotta put me on.

talking to you, you, you too. Do you guys know who I'm talking to? Those of you who go out and stay out all night and have the luxury and expect us to be home when you get there. But let me tell you something, the sisters are not going for that no more. Cause we realize two things, that you aren't doing anything for us. We're gonna use what we got to get what we want.